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1: Bigfoot researchers are investigating a blurry picture taken near a remote pond in New York. So you know what time it is. Let's put the tinfoil hat time. Hey, it's tinfoil hat time. Bigfoot researchers are investigating a blurry picture taken near a remote pond in New York. Hey, it's battle. Yeah, they say that the 4'9" mystery creature has been nicknamed the Syracuse figure, and researchers say that it could be a miniature Bigfoot or just an older dude enjoying a little skinny dipping. Honestly, look, if it is an old guy, do we really need to identify him? The man found one quiet pond to let everything breathe, and now he's making national news. I say we just let it be.
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1: Hey, it's Battle here, and a new ranking says California is America's most fun state, followed by Florida, Illinois, and Nevada. The least fun state, West Virginia, with Mississippi and Vermont close behind. Of course, fun is subjective. Some people enjoy theme parks, while others enjoy not sitting in California traffic for 6 hours.

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1: Hey, it's Battle, and I believe that we have officially taken pumpkin spice too far. Mylanta has released pumpkin spice and spice apple cider antacid. Now you could drink a pumpkin latte, eat a pumpkin muffin, and wash it down with pumpkin-flavored heartburn medicine.

There are so many great artists that are going to be at our iHeartRadio Music Festival a couple weekends away. You've got the Goo Goo Dolls, Weezer. You've got the Smashing Pumpkins, which, by the way, if you want to win a trip to Vegas to be there to see the Pumpkins play tomorrow morning, the Bob and Tom Show, 9 a.m., your first keyword to text in to win. It's Q95, and, well, speaking of the Pumpkins. The world.

created by humans who are kind of just making it up as we go. 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

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That is running early October to March of next year, select dates and weekends and such. 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
1: 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Thanks for hanging out. It's Stacy. And the average music fan, spends 379 hours a year listening to music and doing so alone. But you're not alone. It's you and me.

0: 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It's Stacey in formative years for Dave Grohl.
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1: It's Stacy, and Labor Day weekend travel. A lot of people hitting the road and the skies for one last summer trip, the last of the vacations. But New York and Las Vegas remain popular destinations here in the States, that is. But overseas, a lot of people head to Tokyo, London, and Rome. Who? I might go to the grocery store. Maybe even Home Depot.
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Stacy with you. Thanks for hanging out on Instagram at Stacy on the Radio. And it's time for a sing-along. You know you're going to do it. All

Q95 rocks. It's Stacey. Thanks for hanging out. And on Netflix now, they do have that documentary, The Rise of the Red Hot Chili Peppers, our brother Hillel. So really honing in on the early days formation, whenever they were all in high school together, Anthony Kiedis Flea and Hillel Slovak, all the way up to his death in 1988. They did a really good documentary on this.

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It's Stacy, and can you believe I've never seen the Scorpions? 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

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New snake found in New Guinea, and they're naming it after Slash. Scientists can rock and roll, too. A newly discovered species named after Slash, who is described as a lifelong reptile lover.

Q95. It's Stacey and Everclear taking feedback from fans on what songs they want to hear during their live set as they have their big U.S. tour coming up, dubbed the Lucky Seven Tour, starting in October. And the band will include seven of the most popular songs that fans submit.

Q95 rocks. Stacey hanging with you. A nice 3-day weekend for you? I hope so. Well, if not me either. It's Labor Day weekend, so enjoy it. And it is the last of the vacations, so be mindful of the roadways. And also insert Daniel Day-Lewis imagery here.

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Q95 rocks. It's Stacey and Jack White going to be doing his solo tour at the tail end of this year. A lot of fall dates. I mean, he does White Stripes tunes. He does tunes from The Rock on Tours, Dead Weather even. He will not let you down. A really, really good live show.

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Thanks for hanging out. It's Stacy with you, and a lot in theaters, a bunch for the kids, depending on their age. Spider-Man Brand New Day. Do you take your kids to see the Marvel movies? The Magic Faraway Tree, that's with Andrew Garfield, the other Spider-Man. And Paw Patrol, the Dino movies in theaters, as well as Coyote vs. Acme with Will Forte and John Cena, and Moana, the live action. All in theaters if you're going to go take the kids.

Is Marvel the most overwhelming? For me, yes. Marvel Studios, they got Ghost Rider. They secured a release date. This will star Ryan Gosling. Yes, the title character. That's going to be July 2028. They have X-Men, a reboot happening May of 2028. And Black Panther 3 going to be hitting big screens December 2028.

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Oh, yeah. 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Just make Q95 your number one preset on the iHeartRadio app. Oh, wait. You thought...

0: Stacy hanging with you. Hope you're enjoying your three-day weekend, Labor Day weekend, celebrating the working man by not working. Unless you're working, then I'm so sorry, but I'm still celebrating you.
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It's Stacey with you. Soundgarden reuniting and doing that halftime show for the NFL season opener. Seattle Seahawks and New England Patriots, little Super Bowl rematch there.

0: Oh, Mr. Waits just passed out. Wake up, Tom.
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6: yes,
4: is Christy Lee. What's happening?
6: Q95 weekend weather, heat advisory till 8 p.m. tonight. Sunny with isolated storms and a high of 96. Overnight down to 74. Partly cloudy, a storm chance again on Saturday with a high of 90. And then sunshine 83 Sunday. Currently we have sunshine and 85 degrees already.
4: Thanks very much. The very first promotion that Bob and I ever did when we got here, the very first event, was a concert with Henry Lee Summer. And Henry's up and running and doing great again. And he did a special rehearsal. We were there. We made a nice video. The fellas and the ladies did a great job. If you want to see that, if you get a chance, visit some of our Bob and Tom social media sites where it's posted. Henry doing Wish I Had a Girl. And there's a special message there involving the guitarist Mark Moran, who's in search of a kidney. But it's a cool video. If you get a chance, check it out, please, over the weekend. Also, check out the new Bob and Tom pop-up store with some great new stuff. And also, I heard a rumor that Rush, the band, is going to be heading for Cincinnati.
6: Yeah, so that's true.
4: They're getting closer. Mm. We'll pay attention to that. By the way, if you want to check out Rush, how about Rush right now on Q95?

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1: This is Ben, and all I do is drive around for work. I'd like to hear some Jimi Hendrix, please.
0: Driving for work. 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Appreciate the request. 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
1: What we've got here is failure to communicate. 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

So apparently Meta is taking some steps to stop Meta glasses, people from misusing Meta glasses, because what's happening is that people are being unknowingly recorded without their consent. 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

Former Fox Sports analyst Mark Sanchez was apparently planning to plead guilty rather than go forward with a trial. The incident happening here in Indianapolis back in 2025. We'll talk about that next. Q95.

0: Now, according to ESPN, former Fox Sports analyst Mark Sanchez is going to plead guilty that he'd rather do that than go forward with a trial next week stemming from an October 2025 fight with a truck driver outside an Indianapolis hotel. And these were records filed yesterday. So the motion asks Marion County Superior Court to schedule a hearing for Sanchez to plead guilty to be sentenced. Online records did not show which charges he plans to plead guilty to. Q95.
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Well, September is here, but August weather is still lingering. Heat advisory in effect until 8 o'clock tonight. Partly sunny, hot, humid, near record temps. And then a thunderstorm rolling through should hopefully cool us off a little bit. In fact, by Sunday, we should be back to the low

Football season started last night. An exciting matchup between Colorado and Georgia Tech. Purdue opens up tonight. We'll talk about that next. Q95 Steelers Wheel.

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1: 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Maybe it's possible if you could. Put a little Sweet Emotions by Aerosmith. That'd be awesome. Hope everyone is well over there. Hope to be back as soon as possible. Other than that, take care.
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holiday for the 6th month in a row yesterday. He suspended both the gas excise tax and the gas usage tax to allow us to save about 60 cents per gallon at the pump. And he said he's going to reevaluate the conditions October 6th. Q95.

Surviving members of Soundgarden are going to perform at the NFL opener this coming Wednesday in Seattle. It's a rematch of the Seahawks and Patriots in the Super Bowl back in the wintertime. Of course, those guys are from Seattle, so it'll be a great halftime. Q95.

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If you let your phone pick your music, you'll end up with a playlist that says songs to cry to in the 21st Amendment parking lot.

Ozzy's son Jack gave us an update on the Ozzy biopic that, well, they've been working on for years, actually before Ozzy passed away. But he said the script is done and they want to start production immediately. Q95.

Q95, we still got that heat advisory in effect until 8 o'clock this evening. Thunderstorm in spots, maybe to cool us down a little bit. Going to be very warm again tomorrow, but by Sunday, less humid. High of just 83. We'll take it. 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

Green Park opens for its 17th season today, 7 o'clock tonight. I mean, Halloween's a couple months away, but honestly, if we wait until October to open this thing up, we just won't have enough time. Q95, happy Friday, y'all. Pearl Jam.

0: He's got holes in his jeans, and you can hear him from a mile away. 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
1: Oh, hell yeah. 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
2: Hey, Gunner.
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3: Yo.
2: I'm just curious if you could tell me exactly what it is that makes this rock and roll go around. I'll wait for your reply. Thanks, man.
1: All right. Thank you, Greg. You know.

Did you see what happened in college football last night? UMass went into Rutgers and broke a 16-game losing streak. They hadn't won a game in 677 days. UMass got $1.55 million to go into Rutgers and whoop their ass 36.

The Women's Basketball World Cup is underway in Berlin, and the American women pounded China 94-61. Caitlin Clark, 14 points, 11 assists. The American ladies will be playing Italy this Sunday at 2:45, and that game in the World Cup will be on TNT.

Labor Day weekend, we're celebrating the American worker. Some people, their job is like a slice of heaven. Other people, it's a living hell. Ask Chick McGee about working for Tom Griswold. I mean, a heaven and hell weekend. We'll launch into it. 5 o'clock tonight.

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0: All right, I give you a C+. I've heard better, I've heard worse. You got a Friday, get it to me. 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

You know, I'm guessing that Billy Joel really likes his job. But do you? Yeah, job could be hell on earth sometimes. A Heaven and Hell weekend is going to launch after we do Led Zeppelin. You got a heaven or hell song you want to hear? Get it to me. 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

0: 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Some gigs are heaven sent. Others are hell on earth. Let's rock.
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Q95 rocks your Labor Day weekend, a heaven and hell weekend. Before Three Doors Down, we heard from Kiss, Heaven's on Fire. Hey, you either love your job, a little bit of heaven on earth, or you hate it. Every day, I'm going through hell with this job. If you got a heaven or hell song that you want to hear, a devil or God or Lord song that you want to hear, we'll throw them on top of the hour all weekend. Talk back Mike on the app. Oh, also, we got a keyword. Could win you a flyaway trip to Vegas and $1,000 bucks, our iHeartRadio.

0: 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Weezer, Smashing Pumpkins, Snoop Dogg, Kenny Chesney, and more. 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

Oh, here's a good thing for Labor Day weekend. Governor Braun has extended the state's gas tax holiday one more month. 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

0: Q95, we are celebrating you, the American worker, on this Labor Day weekend. You've either got a job that's like a little slice of heaven, or your boss perhaps makes your gig feel like hell on earth. We're doing heaven and hell songs all weekend at the top of the hour. Here's one of the worst gigs of all time. This is one of my favorite calls of all time.
1: So I used to hold the back of the pig's legs while they were getting castrated.
0: What? Worst gig ever.
1: And well, anyways, it wrangled free, and we were trying to catch the pig, and he took off my first two.
0: Bit him off? I didn't know a pig could do that.
1: The damn hog ate my fingers.
0: What did you do?
1: We had to eat him.
0: Oh! Hey, so wait, in a way, you cannibalized yourself.
1: Yeah, I had to get him back somehow.
0: You got him back.

For some American workers, the devil is in the details. He pops up in great rock songs, too. It's a heaven and hell Labor Day weekend on Q95.

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1: Asking the question, do you believe in psychics? Hey, what's going on? It's Battle. Yeah, my wife wants to do like a date night where we go see a psychic and they read our palm and they do the whole tarot card thing and all that other fun stuff. And I think psychics are pretty much a scam. Alex, do you believe in psychics?
2: No, I think they're just, you know, preying on innocent, gullible people that just want to hear what they want to hear.
1: No, exactly. I'm kind of right there in the same boat as you, Alex. You want to be a part of the show? Go to the iHeartRadio app, hit that talk back mic. Do you believe in psychics? We'll get to your thoughts next.

For some American workers, the devil is in the details. He pops up in great rock songs, too. It's a heaven and hell Labor Day weekend on Q95.

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And he laid that golden fiddle on the ground at Johnny's feet. Johnny said, "Devil, just come on back if you ever want to try again. I done told you once, you son of a bitch.

0: question, do you believe in psychics? Hey, what's going on? It's Battle. My wife said for a fun date night, we should go see a psychic and get our palms read and do the whole tarot cards thing. And I'm like, no, I believe that those are a scam. Let me go here. Rich, do you believe in psychics, my friends?
1: No, man. I don't think so. You know, I grew up in the 90s. I remember that whole, like, Miss Cleo thing. It just seems like a big old scam.
0: Yeah, I think it's a big scam, too, because they're also just kind of reading your body language. And they'll be like, oh, somebody from your past is trying to talk to you. And then you're like, oh, yeah, my dad just died. And then that's where hook, line, and sinker. Question for you. Do you believe in psychics? Let me know. Hit that talk back mic while listening on the iHeartRadio app.
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